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Advise you have information alpha. Nalitra International Airport information alpha. 2000. Taxiway alpha 1 closed. Runway 16 right and tree 4 left and 16 left and tree 4 right closed. Until 2030. Using runway will be tree 4 left and tree 4 right from 2030. Wind 240 degrees 7 knots. Visibility 10 kilometers. No cloud detected. Temperature 14. Dew point 10. QNH 9 or 8 hectopascals 2 9 or 4 8 inches. Advise you have information alpha. Nalitra International Airport information alpha. 2000. Taxiway alpha 1 closed. Runway 16 right and tree 4 left and 16 left and tree 4 right closed. Until 2030. Using runway will be tree 4 left and tree 4 right from 2030. Wind 240 degrees 7 knots. Visibility 10 kilometers. No cloud detected. Temperature 14. Dew point 10. QNH 9 or 8 hectopascals 2 9 or 4 8 inches. Advise you have information alpha. Nalitra International Airport information alpha. 2000. Taxiway alpha 1 closed. Runway 16 right and tree 4 left and 16 left and tree 4 right closed. Until 2030. Using runway will be tree 4 left and tree 4 right from 2030. Wind 240 degrees 7 knots. Visibility 10 kilometers. No cloud detected. Temperature 14. Dew point 10. QNH 9 or 8 hectopascals 2 9 or 4 8 inches. Advise you have information alpha. Nalitra International Airport information alpha. 2000. Taxiway alpha 1 closed. Runway 16 right and tree 4 left and 16 left and tree 4 right closed. Until 2030. Using runway will be tree 4 left and tree 4 right from 2030. Wind 240 degrees 7 knots. Visibility 10 kilometers. No cloud detected. Temperature 14. Dew point 10. QNH 9 or 8 hectopascals 2 9 or 4 8 inches. Advise you have information alpha. Nalitra International Airport information alpha. 2000. Taxiway alpha 1 closed. Runway 16 right and tree 4 left and 16 left and tree 4 right closed. Until 2030. Using runway will be tree 4 left and tree 4 right from 2030. Wind 240 degrees 7 knots. Visibility 10 kilometers. No cloud detected. Temperature 14. Dew point 10. QNH 9 or 8 hectopascals 2 9 or 4 8 inches. Advise you have information alpha. Nalitra International Airport information alpha. 2000. Taxiway alpha 1 closed. Runway 16 right and tree 4 left and 16 left and tree 4 right closed. Until 2030. Using runway will be tree 4 left and tree 4 right from 2030. Wind 240 degrees 7 knots. Visibility 10 kilometers. No cloud detected. Temperature 14. Dew point 10. QNH 9 or 8 hectopascals 2 9 or 4 8 inches. Advise you have information alpha. Nalitra International Airport information alpha. 2000. Taxiway alpha 1 closed. Runway 16 right and tree 4 left and 16 left and tree 4 right closed. Until 2030. Using runway will be tree 4 left and tree 4 right from 2030. Wind 240 degrees 7 knots. Visibility 10 kilometers.
cloud detected. Temperature 14. Dew point 10. QNH 9 or 9 or 8 hectopascals 2 9 or 4 8 inches. Advise you have information alpha. 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Taxiway alpha 1 closed. Runway 16 right and 34 left and 16 left and 34 right closed. Until 2030. Using runway will be 34 left and 34 right from 2030. Wind 240 degrees 7 knots. Visibility 10 kilometers. No cloud detected. Temperature 14. Dew point 10. QNH 9 or 9 or 8 hectopascals 2 9 or 4 8 inches. Advise you have information alpha. Nalita International Airport information Bravo. 2030. ILS runway 34 left approach and ILS Zulu runway 34 right approach. Landing runway 34 left and 34 right. Departure runway 34 left. Departure frequency 124.2. Taxiway Alpha 1 closed. Simultaneous parallel approaches in progress. Observe gear down operation procedure on final. Wind 280 degrees 4 knots. Direction variable between 230 and 310 degrees. Visibility 10 kilometers. No cloud detected. Temperature 15. Dew point 9er. QNH 9 or 9 or 9 or hectopascals 2 9 or 5 1 inches. Advise you have information Bravo. Nalita International Airport information Bravo. 2030. ILS runway 34 left approach and ILS Zulu runway 34 right approach. Landing runway 34 left and 34 right. Departure runway 34 left. Departure frequency 124.2. Taxiway Alpha 1 closed. Simultaneous parallel approaches in progress. Observe gear down operation procedure on final. Wind 280 degrees 4 knots. Direction variable between 230 and 310 degrees. Visibility 10 kilometers. No cloud detected. Temperature 15. Dew point 9er. QNH 9 or 9 or 9 or hectopascals 2 9 or 5 1 inches. Advise you have information Bravo. Nalita International Airport information Bravo. 2030. ILS runway 34 left approach and ILS Zulu runway 34 right approach. Landing runway 34 left and 34 right. Departure runway 34 left. Departure frequency 124.2. Taxiway Alpha 1 closed. Simultaneous parallel approaches in progress. Observe gear down operation procedure on final. Wind 280 degrees 4 knots. Direction variable between 230 and 310 degrees. Visibility 10 kilometers. No cloud detected. Temperature 15. Dew point 9er. QNH 9 or 9 or 9 or hectopascals 2 9 or 5 1 inches. Advise you have information Bravo. Nalita International Airport information Bravo. 2030. ILS runway 34 left approach and ILS Zulu runway 34 right approach. Landing runway 34 left and 34 right. Departure runway 34 left. Departure frequency 124.2. Taxiway Alpha 1 closed. Simultaneous parallel approaches in progress. Observe gear down operation procedure on final. Wind 280 degrees 4 knots. Direction variable between 230 and 310 degrees. Visibility 10 kilometers. No cloud detected. Temperature 15. Dew point 9er. QNH 9 or 9 or 9 or hectopascals 2 9 or 5 1 inches. Advise you have information Bravo.
Na Litra International Airport. Information Bravo. 2030. ILS runway 34 left approach and ILS Zulu runway 34 right approach. Landing runway 34 left and 34 right. Departure runway 34 left. Departure frequency 124.2. Taxiway Alpha 1 closed. Simultaneous parallel approaches in progress. Observe gear down operation procedure on final. Wind 280 degrees 4 knots. Direction variable between 230 and 310 degrees. Visibility 10 kilometers. No cloud detected. Temperature 15. Dew point 9. QNH 9 or 9 or 9 or hectopascals 29 or 51 inches. Advise you have information Bravo. Na Litra International Airport information Bravo. 2030. ILS runway 34 left approach and ILS Zulu runway 34 right approach. Landing runway 34 left and 34 right. Departure runway 34 left. Departure frequency 124.2. Taxiway Alpha 1 closed. Simultaneous parallel approaches in progress. Observe gear down operation procedure on final. Wind 280 degrees 4 knots. Direction variable between 230 and 310 degrees. Visibility 10 kilometers. No cloud detected. Temperature 15. Dew point 9. QNH 9 or 9 or 9 or hectopascals 29 or 51 inches. Advise you have information Bravo. Na Litra International Airport information Bravo. 2030. ILS runway 34 left approach and ILS Zulu runway 34 right approach. Landing runway 34 left and 34 right. Departure runway 34 left. Departure frequency 124.2. Taxiway Alpha 1 closed. Simultaneous parallel approaches in progress. Observe gear down operation procedure on final. Wind 280 degrees 4 knots. Direction variable between 230 and 310 degrees. Visibility 10 kilometers. No cloud detected. Temperature 15. Dew point 9. QNH 9 or 9 or 9 or hectopascals 29 or 51 inches. Advise you have information Bravo. Na Litra International Airport information Bravo. 2030. ILS runway 34 left approach and ILS Zulu runway 34 right approach. Landing runway 34 left and 34 right. Departure runway 34 left. Departure frequency 124.2. Taxiway Alpha 1 closed. Simultaneous parallel approaches in progress. Observe gear down operation procedure on final. Wind 280 degrees 4 knots. Direction variable between 230 and 310 degrees. Visibility 10 kilometers. No cloud detected. Temperature 15. Dew point 9. QNH 9 or 9 or 9 or hectopascals 29 or 51 inches. Advise you have information Bravo. Na Litra International Airport information Bravo. 2030. ILS runway 34 left approach and ILS Zulu runway 34 right approach. Landing runway 34 left and 34 right. Departure runway 34 left. Departure frequency 124.2. Taxiway Alpha 1 closed. Simultaneous parallel approaches in progress. Observe gear down operation procedure on final. Wind 280 degrees 4 knots. Direction variable between 230 and 310 degrees. Visibility 10 kilometers. No cloud detected. Temperature 15. Dew point 9. QNH 9 or 9 or 9 or hectopascals 29 or 51 inches. Advise you have information Bravo. Na Litra International Airport information Bravo.
2030. ILS runway 34 left approach and ILS Zulu runway 34 right approach. Landing runway 34 left and 34 right. Departure runway 34 left. Departure frequency 124.2. Taxiway Alpha 1 closed. Simultaneous parallel approaches in progress. Observe gear down operation procedure on final. Wind 280 degrees 4 knots. Direction variable between 230 and 310 degrees. Visibility 10 kilometers. No cloud detected. Temperature 15. Dew point 9er. QNH 9er 9er 9er hectopascals 29.51 inches. Advise you have information Bravo. Now Litra International Airport information Bravo. 2030. ILS runway 34 left approach and ILS Zulu runway 34 right approach. Landing runway 34 left and 34 right. Departure runway 34 left. Departure frequency 124.2. Taxiway Alpha 1 closed. Simultaneous parallel approaches in progress. Observe gear down operation procedure on final. Wind 280 degrees 4 knots. Direction variable between 230 and 310 degrees. Visibility 10 kilometers. No cloud detected. Temperature 15. Dew point 9er. QNH 9er 9er 9er hectopascals 29.51 inches. Advise you have information Bravo. Now Litra International Airport information Bravo. 2030. ILS runway 34 left approach and ILS Zulu runway 34 right approach. Landing runway 34 left and 34 right. Departure runway 34 left. Departure frequency 124.2. Taxiway Alpha 1 closed. Simultaneous parallel approaches in progress. Observe gear down operation procedure on final. Wind 280 degrees 4 knots. Direction variable between 230 and 310 degrees. Visibility 10 kilometers. No cloud detected. Temperature 15. Dew point 9er. QNH 9er 9er 9er hectopascals 29.51 inches. Advise you have information Bravo. Now Litra International Airport information Bravo. 2030. ILS runway 34 left approach and ILS Zulu runway 34 right approach. Landing runway 34 left and 34 right. Departure runway 34 left. Departure frequency 124.2. Taxiway Alpha 1 closed. Simultaneous parallel approaches in progress. Observe gear down operation procedure on final. Wind 280 degrees 4 knots. Direction variable between 230 and 310 degrees. Visibility 10 kilometers. No cloud detected. Temperature 15. Dew point 9er. QNH 9er 9er 9er hectopascals 29.51 inches. Advise you have information Bravo. Now Litra International Airport information Bravo. 2030. ILS runway 34 left approach and ILS Zulu runway 34 right approach. Landing runway 34 left and 34 right. Departure runway 34 left. Departure frequency 124.2. Taxiway Alpha 1 closed. Simultaneous parallel approaches in progress. Observe gear down operation procedure on final. Wind 280 degrees 4 knots. Direction variable between 230 and 310 degrees. Visibility 10 kilometers. No cloud detected. Temperature 15. Dew point 9er. QNH 9er 9er 9er hectopascals 29.51 inches. Advise you have information Bravo. Now Litra International Airport information Bravo. 2030.
ILS runway 34 left approach and ILS Zulu runway 34 right approach. Landing runway 34 left and 34 right. Departure runway 34 left. Departure frequency 124.2. Taxiway Alpha 1 closed. Simultaneous parallel approaches in progress. Observe gear down operation procedure on final. Wind 280 degrees 4 knots. Direction variable between 230 and 310 degrees. Visibility 10 kilometers. No cloud detected. Temperature 15. Dew point 9er. QNH 9er 9er 9er hectopascals 29.51 inches. Advise you have information Bravo. Nalitra International Airport information Bravo. 2030. ILS runway 34 left approach and ILS Zulu runway 34 right approach. Landing runway 34 left and 34 right. Departure runway 34 left. Departure frequency 124.2. Taxiway Alpha 1 closed. Simultaneous parallel approaches in progress. Observe gear down operation procedure on final. Wind 280 degrees 4 knots. Direction variable between 230 and 310 degrees. Visibility 10 kilometers. No cloud detected. Temperature 15. Dew point 9er. QNH 9er 9er 9er hectopascals 29.51 inches. Advise you have information Bravo. Nalitra International Airport information Bravo. 2030. ILS runway 34 left approach and ILS Zulu runway 34 right approach. Landing runway 34 left and 34 right. Departure runway 34 left. Departure frequency 124.2. Taxiway Alpha 1 closed. Simultaneous parallel approaches in progress. Observe gear down operation procedure on final. Wind 280 degrees 4 knots. Direction variable between 230 and 310 degrees. Visibility 10 kilometers. No cloud detected. Temperature 15. Dew point 9er. QNH 9er 9er 9er hectopascals 29.51 inches. Advise you have information Bravo. Nalitra International Airport information Bravo. 2030. ILS runway 34 left approach and ILS Zulu runway 34 right approach. Landing runway 34 left and 34 right. Departure runway 34 left. Departure frequency 124.2. Taxiway Alpha 1 closed. Simultaneous parallel approaches in progress. Observe gear down operation procedure on final. Wind 280 degrees 4 knots. Direction variable between 230 and 310 degrees. Visibility 10 kilometers. No cloud detected. Temperature 15. Dew point 9er. QNH 9er 9er 9er hectopascals 29.51 inches. Advise you have information Bravo. Nalitra International Airport information Bravo. 2030. ILS runway 34 left approach and ILS Zulu runway 34 right approach. Landing runway 34 left and 34 right. Departure runway 34 left. Departure frequency 124.2. Taxiway Alpha 1 closed. Simultaneous parallel approaches in progress. Observe gear down operation procedure on final. Wind 280 degrees 4 knots. Direction variable between 230 and 310 degrees. Visibility 10 kilometers. No cloud detected. Temperature 15. Dew point 9er. QNH 9er 9er 9er hectopascals 29.51 inches. Advise you have information Bravo. Nalitra International Airport information Bravo. 2030.
ILS runway 34 left approach and ILS Zulu runway 34 right approach. Landing runway 34 left and 34 right. Departure runway 34 left. Departure frequency 124.2. Taxiway Alpha 1 closed. Simultaneous parallel approaches in progress. Observe gear down operation procedure on final. Wind 280 degrees 4 knots. Direction variable between 230 and 310 degrees. Visibility 10 kilometers. No cloud detected. Temperature 15. Dew point 9er. QNH 9er hectopascals 29.51 inches. Advise you have information Bravo. Nalitra International Airport information Bravo. 2030. ILS runway 34 left approach and ILS Zulu runway 34 right approach. Landing runway 34 left and 34 right. Departure runway 34 left. Departure frequency 124.2. Taxiway Alpha 1 closed. Simultaneous parallel approaches in progress. Observe gear down operation procedure on final. Wind 280 degrees 4 knots. Direction variable between 230 and 310 degrees. Visibility 10 kilometers. No cloud detected. Temperature 15. Dew point 9er. QNH 9er hectopascals 29.51 inches. Advise you have information Bravo. Nalitra International Airport information Bravo. 2030. ILS runway 34 left approach and ILS Zulu runway 34 right approach. Landing runway 34 left and 34 right. Departure runway 34 left. Departure frequency 124.2. Taxiway Alpha 1 closed. Simultaneous parallel approaches in progress. Observe gear down operation procedure on final. Wind 280 degrees 4 knots. Direction variable between 230 and 310 degrees. Visibility 10 kilometers. No cloud detected. Temperature 15. Dew point 9er. QNH 9er hectopascals 29.51 inches. Advise you have information Bravo. Nalitra International Airport information Bravo. 2030. ILS runway 34 left approach and ILS Zulu runway 34 right approach. Landing runway 34 left and 34 right. Departure runway 34 left. Departure frequency 124.2. Taxiway Alpha 1 closed. Simultaneous parallel approaches in progress. Observe gear down operation procedure on final. Wind 280 degrees 4 knots. Direction variable between 230 and 310 degrees. Visibility 10 kilometers. No cloud detected. Temperature 15. Dew point 9er. QNH 9er hectopascals 29.51 inches. Advise you have information Bravo. Nalitra International Airport information Bravo. 2030. ILS runway 34 left approach and ILS Zulu runway 34 right approach. Landing runway 34 left and 34 right. Departure runway 34 left. Departure frequency 124.2. Taxiway Alpha 1 closed. Simultaneous parallel approaches in progress. Observe gear down operation procedure on final. Wind 280 degrees 4 knots. Direction variable between 230 and 310 degrees. Visibility 10 kilometers. No cloud detected. Temperature 15. Dew point 9er. QNH 9er hectopascals 29.51 inches. Advise you have information Bravo. Nalitra International Airport information Bravo. 2030.
ILS runway 34 left approach and ILS Zulu runway 34 right approach. Landing runway 34 left and 34 right. Departure runway 34 left. Departure frequency 124.2. Taxiway Alpha 1 closed. Simultaneous parallel approaches in progress. Observe gear down operation procedure on final. Wind 280 degrees 4 knots. Direction variable between 230 and 310 degrees. Visibility 10 kilometers. No cloud detected. Temperature 15. Dew point 9er. QNH 9er hectopascals 29.51 inches. Advise you have information Bravo. Nalitra International Airport information Charlie. 2030. ILS runway 34 left approach and ILS Zulu runway 34 right approach. Landing runway 34 left and 34 right. Departure runway 34 left. Departure frequency 124.2. Taxiway Alpha 1 closed. Simultaneous parallel approaches in progress. Observe gear down operation procedure on final. Wind 280 degrees 4 knots. Direction variable between 230 and 310 degrees. Visibility 10 kilometers. No cloud detected. Temperature 15. Dew point 9er. QNH 1000 hectopascals 29.54 inches. Remarks. QNH update at 2056. Advise you have information Charlie. Nalitra International Airport information Charlie. 2030. ILS runway 34 left approach and ILS Zulu runway 34 right approach. Landing runway 34 left and 34 right. Departure runway 34 left. Departure frequency 124.2. Taxiway Alpha 1 closed. Simultaneous parallel approaches in progress. Observe gear down operation procedure on final. Wind 280 degrees 4 knots. Direction variable between 230 and 310 degrees. Visibility 10 kilometers. No cloud detected. Temperature 15. Dew point 9er. QNH 1000 hectopascals 29.54 inches. Remarks. QNH update at 2056. Advise you have information Charlie. Nalitra International Airport information Charlie. 2030. ILS runway 34 left approach and ILS Zulu runway 34 right approach. Landing runway 34 left and 34 right. Departure runway 34 left. Departure frequency 124.2. Taxiway Alpha 1 closed. Simultaneous parallel approaches in progress. Observe gear down operation procedure on final. Wind 280 degrees 4 knots. Direction variable between 230 and 310 degrees. Visibility 10 kilometers. No cloud detected. Temperature 15. Dew point 9er. QNH 1000 hectopascals 29.54 inches. Remarks. QNH update at 2056. Advise you have information Charlie. Nalitra International Airport information Charlie. 2030. ILS runway 34 left approach and ILS Zulu runway 34 right approach. Landing runway 34 left and 34 right. Departure runway 34 left. Departure frequency 124.2. Taxiway Alpha 1 closed. Simultaneous parallel approaches in progress. Observe gear down operation procedure on final. Wind 280 degrees 4 knots. Direction variable between 230 and 310 degrees. Visibility 10 kilometers. No cloud detected. Temperature 15. Dew point 9er. Q
QNH1000 hectopascals 2954 inches. Remarks. QNH update at 2056. Advise you have information, Charlie. Nalitra International Airport Information Delta. 2100. ILS runway 34 left approach and ILS Zulu runway 34 right approach. Landing runway 34 left and 34 right. Departure runway 34 left. Departure frequency 124.2. Taxiway Alpha 1 closed. Simultaneous parallel approaches in progress. Observe gear down operation procedure on final. Wind 310 degrees nanner knots. Visibility 40 kilometers. Few 3,000 feet cumulus. Temperature 17. Dew point 8. QNH1000 hectopascals 2954 inches. Remarks. Pressure rising rapidly. Advise you have information delta. Nalitra International Airport Information Delta. 2100. ILS runway 34 left approach and ILS Zulu runway 34 right approach. Landing runway 34 left and 34 right. Departure runway 34 left. Departure frequency 124.2. Taxiway Alpha 1 closed. Simultaneous parallel approaches in progress. Observe gear down operation procedure on final. Wind 310 degrees nanner knots. Visibility 40 kilometers. Few 3,000 feet cumulus. Temperature 17. Dew point 8. QNH1000 hectopascals 2954 inches. Remarks. Pressure rising rapidly. Advise you have information delta. Nalitra International Airport Information Delta. 2100. ILS runway 34 left approach and ILS Zulu runway 34 right approach. Landing runway 34 left and 34 right. Departure runway 34 left. Departure frequency 124.2. Taxiway Alpha 1 closed. Simultaneous parallel approaches in progress. Observe gear down operation procedure on final. Wind 310 degrees nanner knots. Visibility 40 kilometers. Few 3,000 feet cumulus. Temperature 17. Dew point 8. QNH1000 hectopascals 2954 inches. Remarks. Pressure rising rapidly. Advise you have information delta. Nalitra International Airport Information Delta. 2100. ILS runway 34 left approach and ILS Zulu runway 34 right approach. Landing runway 34 left and 34 right. Departure runway 34 left. Departure frequency 124.2. Taxiway Alpha 1 closed. Simultaneous parallel approaches in progress. Observe gear down operation procedure on final. Wind 310 degrees nanner knots. Visibility 40 kilometers. Few 3,000 feet cumulus. Temperature 17. Dew point 8. QNH1000 hectopascals 2954 inches. Remarks. Pressure rising rapidly. Advise you have information delta. Nalitra International Airport Information Delta. 2100. ILS runway 34 left approach and ILS Zulu runway 34 right approach. Landing runway 34 left and 34 right. Departure runway 34 left. Departure frequency 124.2. Taxiway Alpha 1 closed. Simultaneous parallel approaches in progress. Observe gear down operation procedure on final. Wind 310 degrees nanner knots. Visibility 40 kilometers. Few 3,000 feet cumulus. Temperature 17.
2.8. QNH1000 hectopascals 2954 inches. Remarks. Pressurizing rapidly.

Observe gear down operation procedure on final. Wind 310 degrees nanner knots. Visibility 40 kilometers. Few 3,000 feet cumulus. Temperature 17. Dew point 8. QNH 1000 hectopascals 2954 inches. Remarks. Pressure rising rapidly. Advise you have information Foxtrot. Nalitra International Airport information Foxtrot. 2100. ILS Zulu runway 34 right approach. Landing runway 34 right. Departure runway 34 left. Departure frequency 124.2. Taxiway Alpha 1 closed. Observe gear down operation procedure on final. Wind 310 degrees nanner knots. Visibility 40 kilometers. Few 3,000 feet cumulus. Temperature 17. Dew point 8. QNH 1000 hectopascals 2954 inches. Remarks. Pressure rising rapidly. Advise you have information Foxtrot. Nalitra International Airport information Foxtrot. 2100. ILS Zulu runway 34 right approach. Landing runway 34 right. Departure runway 34 left. Departure frequency 124.2. Taxiway Alpha 1 closed. Observe gear down operation procedure on final. Wind 310 degrees nanner knots. Visibility 40 kilometers. Few 3,000 feet cumulus. Temperature 17. Dew point 8. QNH 1000 hectopascals 2954 inches. Remarks. Pressure rising rapidly. Advise you have information Foxtrot. Nalitra International Airport information Foxtrot. 2100. ILS Zulu runway 34 right approach. Landing runway 34 right. Departure runway 34 left. Departure frequency 124.2. Taxiway Alpha 1 closed. Observe gear down operation procedure on final. Wind 310 degrees nanner knots. Visibility 40 kilometers. Few 3,000 feet cumulus. Temperature 17. Dew point 8. QNH 1000 hectopascals 2954 inches. Remarks. Pressure rising rapidly. Advise you have information Foxtrot. Nalitra International Airport information Foxtrot. 2100. ILS Zulu runway 34 right approach. Landing runway 34 right. Departure runway 34 left. Departure frequency 124.2. Taxiway Alpha 1 closed. Observe gear down operation procedure on final. Wind 310 degrees nanner knots. Visibility 40 kilometers. Few 3,000 feet cumulus. Temperature 17. Dew point 8. QNH 1000 hectopascals 2954 inches. Remarks. Pressure rising rapidly. Advise you have information Foxtrot. Nalitra International Airport information Foxtrot. 2100. ILS Zulu runway 34 right approach. Landing runway 34 right. Departure runway 34 left. Departure frequency 124.2. Taxiway Alpha 1 closed. Observe gear down operation procedure on final. Wind 310 degrees nanner knots. Visibility 40 kilometers. Few 3,000 feet cumulus. Temperature 17. Dew point 8. QNH 1000 hectopascals 2954 inches. Remarks. Pressure rising rapidly. Advise you have information Foxtrot. Nalitra International Airport information Foxtrot.
2100. ILS Zulu runway 34 right approach. Landing runway 34 right. Departure runway 34 left. Departure frequency 124.2. Taxiway Alpha 1 closed. Observe gear down operation procedure on final. Wind 310 degrees nanner knots. Visibility 40 kilometers. Few 3000 feet cumulus. Temperature 17. Dew point 8. QN 81000 hectopascals 2954 inches. Remarks. Pressure rising rapidly. Advise you have information Foxtrot. Now Litra International Airport information Foxtrot. 2100. ILS Zulu runway 34 right approach. Landing runway 34 right. Departure runway 34 left. Departure frequency 124.2. Taxiway Alpha 1 closed. Observe gear down operation procedure on final. Wind 310 degrees nanner knots. Visibility 40 kilometers. Few 3000 feet cumulus. Temperature 17. Dew point 8. QN 81000 hectopascals 2954 inches. Remark. Pressure rising rapidly. Advise you have information Foxtrot. Now Litra International Airport information Foxtrot. 2100. ILS Zulu runway 34 right approach. Landing runway 34 right. Departure runway 34 left. Departure frequency 124.2. Taxiway Alpha 1 closed. Observe gear down operation procedure on final. Wind 310 degrees nanner knots. Visibility 40 kilometers. Few 3000 feet cumulus. Temperature 17. Dew point 8. QN 81000 hectopascals 2954 inches. Remarks. Pressure rising rapidly. Advise you have information Foxtrot. Now Litra International Airport information Foxtrot. 2100. ILS Zulu runway 34 right approach. Landing runway 34 right. Departure runway 34 left. Departure frequency 124.2. Taxiway Alpha 1 closed. Observe gear down operation procedure on final. Wind 310 degrees nanner knots. Visibility 40 kilometers. Few 3000 feet cumulus. Temperature 17. Dew point 8. QN 81000 hectopascals 2954 inches. Remarks. Pressure rising rapidly. Advise you have information Foxtrot. Now Litra International Airport information Foxtrot. 2100. ILS Zulu runway 34 right approach. Landing runway 34 right. Departure runway 34 left. Departure frequency 124.2. Taxiway Alpha 1 closed. Observe gear down operation procedure on final. Wind 310 degrees nanner knots. Visibility 40 kilometers. Few 3000 feet cumulus. Temperature 17. Dew point 8. QN 81000 hectopascals 2954 inches. 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Advise you have information Foxtrot. 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ILS Zulu runway 34 right approach. Landing runway 34 right. Departure runway 34 left. Departure frequency 124.2. Taxiway Alpha 1 closed. Observe gear down operation procedure on final. Wind 310 degrees nanner knots. Visibility 40 kilometers. Few 3000 feet cumulus.
temperature 17, dew point 8. QNH 1000 hectopascals 2954 inches. Remarks. Pressure rising rapidly. Advise you have information Foxtrot. 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ILS Zulu runway 34 right approach. Landing runway 34 right. Departure runway 34 left. Departure frequency 124.2. Taxiway Alpha 1 closed. Observe gear down operation procedure on final. Wind 310 degrees nanner knots. Visibility 40 kilometers. View 3000 feet cumulus. Temperature 17. Dew point 8. QNH 1000 hectopascals 2954 inches. Remarks. Pressure rising rapidly. Advise you have information Foxtrot. Na Litra International Airport information Foxtrot. 2100. ILS Zulu runway 34 right approach. Landing runway 34 right. Departure runway 34 left. Departure frequency 124.2. Taxiway Alpha 1 closed. Observe gear down operation procedure on final. Wind 310 degrees nanner knots. Visibility 40 kilometers. View 3000 feet cumulus. Temperature 17. Dew point 8. QNH 1000 hectopascals 2954 inches. Remarks. Pressure rising rapidly. Advise you have information Foxtrot. Na Litra International Airport information Foxtrot. 2100. ILS Zulu runway 34 right approach. Landing runway 34 right. Departure runway 34 left. Departure frequency 124.2. Taxiway Alpha 1 closed. Observe gear down operation procedure on final. Wind 310 degrees nanner knots. Visibility 40 kilometers. View 3000 feet cumulus. Temperature 17. Dew point 8. QNH 1000 hectopascals 2954 inches. Remarks. Pressure rising rapidly. Advise you have information Foxtrot. Na Litra International Airport information Foxtrot. 2100. ILS Zulu runway 34 right approach. Landing runway 34 right. Departure runway 34 left. Departure frequency 124.2. Taxiway Alpha 1 closed. Observe gear down operation procedure on final. Wind 310 degrees nanner knots. Visibility 40 kilometers. View 3000 feet cumulus. Temperature 17. Dew point 8. QNH 1000 hectopascals 2954 inches. Remarks. Pressure rising rapidly. Advise you have information Foxtrot. Na Litra International Airport information Foxtrot. 2100. ILS Zulu runway 34 right approach. Landing runway 34 right. Departure runway 34 left. Departure frequency 124.2. Taxiway Alpha 1 closed. Observe gear down operation procedure on final. Wind 310 degrees nanner knots. Visibility 40 kilometers. View 3000 feet cumulus. Temperature 17. Dew point 8. QNH 1000 hectopascals 2954 inches. Remarks. Pressure rising rapidly. Advise you have information Foxtrot. Na Litra International Airport information Foxtrot. 2100. ILS Zulu runway 34 right approach. Landing runway 34 right. Departure runway 34 left.
Departure frequency 124.2. Taxiway Alpha 1 closed. Observe gear down operation procedure on final. Wind 310 degrees nanner knots. Visibility 40 kilometers. View 3000 feet cumulus. Temperature 17. Dew point 8. QNH 1000 hectopascals 2954 inches. Remarks. Pressure rising rapidly. Advise you have information Foxtrot. Nalitra International Airport information Foxtrot. 2100. ILS Zulu runway 34 right approach. Landing runway 34 right. Departure runway 34 left. Departure frequency 124.2. Taxiway Alpha 1 closed. Observe gear down operation procedure on final. Wind 310 degrees nanner knots. Visibility 40 kilometers. View 3000 feet cumulus. Temperature 17. Dew point 8. QNH 1000 hectopascals 2954 inches. Remarks. Pressure rising rapidly. Advise you have information Foxtrot. Nalitra International Airport information Foxtrot. 2100. ILS Zulu runway 34 right approach. Landing runway 34 right. Departure runway 34 left. Departure frequency 124.2. Taxiway Alpha 1 closed. Observe gear down operation procedure on final. Wind 310 degrees nanner knots. Visibility 40 kilometers. View 3000 feet cumulus. Temperature 17. Dew point 8. QNH 1000 hectopascals 2954 inches. Remarks. 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Advise you have information Foxtrot. Nalitra International Airport information Foxtrot. 2100. ILS Zulu runway 34 right approach. Landing runway 34 right. Departure runway 34 left. Departure frequency 124.2. Taxiway Alpha 1 closed. Observe gear down operation procedure on final. Wind 310 degrees nanner knots. Visibility 40 kilometers. View 3000 feet cumulus. Temperature 17. Dew point 8. QNH 1000 hectopascals 2954 inches. Remarks. 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Advise you have information Foxtrot. Nalitra International Airport information Foxtrot. 2100. ILS Zulu runway 34 right approach. Landing runway 34 right. Departure runway 34 left. Departure frequency 124.2. Taxiway Alpha 1 closed. Observe gear down operation procedure on final. Wind 310 degrees nanner knots. Visibility 40 kilometers. View 3000 feet cumulus. Temperature 17. Dew point 8. QNH 1000 hectopascals 2954 inches. 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Advise you have information Foxtrot. 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ILS Zulu runway 34 right approach. Landing runway 34 right. Departure runway 34 left. Departure frequency 124.2. Taxiway Alpha 1 closed. Observe gear down operation procedure on final. Wind 310 degrees nanner knots. Visibility 40 kilometers. View 3000 feet cumulus. Temperature 17. Dew point 8. QNH 1000 hectopascals 2954 inches. 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
Advise you have information Foxtrot. 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ILS Zulu runway 34 right approach. Landing runway 34 right. Departure runway 34 left. Departure frequency 124.2. Taxiway Alpha 1 closed. Observe gear down operation procedure on final. Wind 310 degrees 8 knots. Direction variable between 280 and 350 degrees. Visibility 40 kilometers. View 3000 feet cumulus. Temperature 17. Dew point 7. QNH 1000 hectopascals 2955 inches. 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Nalitra International Airport information Golf. 2130. ILS Zulu runway 34 right approach. Landing runway 34 right. Departure runway 34 left. Departure frequency 124.2. Taxiway Alpha 1 closed. Observe gear down operation procedure on final. Wind 310 degrees 8 knots. Direction variable between 280 and 350 degrees. Visibility 40 kilometers. View 3000 feet cumulus. Temperature 17. Dew point 7. QNH 1000 hectopascals 2955 inches. 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ILS Zulu runway 34 right approach. Landing runway 34 right. Departure runway 34 left. Departure frequency 124.2. Taxiway Alpha 1 closed. Observe gear down operation procedure on final. Wind 310 degrees 8 knots. Direction variable between 280 and 350 degrees. Visibility 40 kilometers. View 3000 feet cumulus. Temperature 17. Dew point 7. QNH 1000 hectopascals 2955 inches. 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ILS Zulu runway 34 right approach. Landing runway 34 right. Departure runway 34 left. Departure frequency 124.2. Taxiway Alpha 1 closed. Observe gear down operation procedure on final. Wind 310 degrees 8 knots. Direction variable between 280 and 350 degrees. Visibility 40 kilometers. View 3000 feet cumulus. Temperature 17. Dew point 7. QNH 1000 hectopascals 2955 inches. 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ILS Zulu runway 34 right approach. Landing runway 34 right. Departure runway 34 left. Departure frequency 124.2. Taxiway Alpha 1 closed. Observe gear down operation procedure on final. Wind 310 degrees 8 knots. Direction variable between 280 and 350 degrees. Visibility 40 kilometers. View 3000 feet cumulus. Temperature 17. Dew point 7. QNH 1000 hectopascals 2955 inches. 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ILS Zulu runway 34 right approach. Landing runway 34 right. Departure runway 34 left. Departure frequency 124.2. Taxiway Alpha 1 closed.
Observe gear down operation procedure on final. Wind 310 degrees 8 knots. Direction variable between 280 and 350 degrees. Visibility 40 kilometers. View 3,000 feet cumulus. Temperature 17. Dew point 7. QNH 1000 hectopascals 2955 inches. 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ILS Zulu runway 34 right approach. Landing runway 34 right. Departure runway 34 left. Departure frequency 124.2. Taxiway Alpha 1 closed. Observe gear down operation procedure on final. Wind 310 degrees 8 knots. Direction variable between 280 and 350 degrees. Visibility 40 kilometers. View 3,000 feet cumulus. Temperature 17. Dew point 7. QNH 1000 hectopascals 2955 inches. 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ILS Zulu runway 34 right approach. Landing runway 34 right. Departure runway 34 left. Departure frequency 124.2. Taxiway Alpha 1 closed. Observe gear down operation procedure on final. Wind 310 degrees 8 knots. Direction variable between 280 and 350 degrees. Visibility 40 kilometers. View 3,000 feet cumulus. Temperature 17. Dew point 7. QNH 1000 hectopascals 2955 inches. 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ILS Zulu runway 34 right approach. Landing runway 34 right. Departure runway 34 left. Departure frequency 124.2. Taxiway Alpha 1 closed. Observe gear down operation procedure on final. Wind 310 degrees 8 knots. Direction variable between 280 and 350 degrees. Visibility 40 kilometers. View 3,000 feet cumulus. Temperature 17. Dew point 7. QNH 1000 hectopascals 2955 inches. 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ILS Zulu runway 34 right approach. Landing runway 34 right. Departure runway 34 left. Departure frequency 124.2. Taxiway Alpha 1 closed. Observe gear down operation procedure on final. Wind 310 degrees 8 knots. Direction variable between 280 and 350 degrees. Visibility 40 kilometers. View 3,000 feet cumulus. Temperature 17. Dew point 7. QNH 1000 hectopascals 2955 inches. 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ILS Zulu runway 34 right approach. Landing runway 34 right. Departure runway 34 left. Departure frequency 124.2. Taxiway Alpha 1 closed. Observe gear down operation procedure on final. Wind 310 degrees 8 knots. Direction variable between 280 and 350 degrees. Visibility 40 kilometers. View 3,000 feet cumulus. Temperature 17. Dew point 7. QNH 1000 hectopascals 2955 inches. Advise you have information golf.
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operation procedure on final Wind 310 degrees 8 knots Direction variable between 280 and 350 degrees Visibility 40 kilometers Few 3000 feet cumulus Temperature 17 Dew point 7 QNH1000 hectopascals 2955 inches Advise you have information golf Nalita International Airport Information Golf 2130 ILS Zulu Runway 34 right approach Landing Runway 34 right Departure Runway 34 left Departure Frequency 124.2 Taxiway Alpha 1 closed Observe gear down operation procedure on final Wind 310 degrees 8 knots Direction variable between 280 and 350 degrees Visibility 40 kilometers Few 3000 feet cumulus Temperature 17 Dew point 7 QNH1000 hectopascals 2955 inches Advise you have information golf Nalita International Airport Information Golf 2130 ILS Zulu Runway 34 right approach Landing Runway 34 right Departure Runway 34 left Departure Frequency 124.2 Taxiway Alpha 1 closed Observe gear down operation procedure on final Wind 310 degrees 8 knots Direction variable between 280 and 350 degrees Visibility 40 kilometers Few 3000 feet cumulus Temperature 17 Dew point 7 QNH1000 hectopascals 2955 inches Advise you have information golf Nalita International Airport Information Golf 2130 ILS Zulu Runway 34 right approach Landing Runway 34 right Departure Runway 34 left Departure Frequency 124.2 Taxiway Alpha 1 closed Observe gear down operation procedure on final Wind 310 degrees 8 knots Direction variable between 280 and 350 degrees Visibility 40 kilometers Few 3000 feet cumulus Temperature 17 Dew point 7 QNH1000 hectopascals 2955 inches Advise you have information golf Nalita International Airport Information Golf 2130 ILS Zulu Runway 34 right approach Landing Runway 34 right Departure Runway 34 left Departure Frequency 124.2 Taxiway Alpha 1 closed Observe gear down operation procedure on final Wind 310 degrees 8 knots Direction variable between 280 and 350 degrees Visibility 40 kilometers Few 3000 feet cumulus Temperature 17 Dew point 7 QNH1000 hectopascals 2955 inches Advise you have information golf Nalita International Airport Information Golf 2130 ILS Zulu Runway 34 right approach Landing Runway 34 right Departure Runway 34 left Departure Frequency 124.2 Taxiway Alpha 1 closed Observe gear down operation procedure on final Wind 310 degrees 8 knots
Direction variable between 280 and 350 degrees. Visibility 40 kilometers. Few 3,000 feet cumulus. Temperature 17. Dew point 7. QNH1000 hectopascals 2955 inches. 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ILS Zulu runway 34 right approach. Landing runway 34 right. Departure runway 34 left. Departure frequency 124.2. Taxiway Alpha 1 closed. Observe gear down operation procedure on final. Wind 310 degrees 8 knots. Direction variable between 280 and 350 degrees. Visibility 40 kilometers. Few 3,000 feet cumulus. Temperature 17. Dew point 7. QNH1000 hectopascals 2955 inches. 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ILS Zulu runway 34 right approach. Landing runway 34 right. Departure runway 34 left. Departure frequency 124.2. Taxiway Alpha 1 closed. Observe gear down operation procedure on final. Wind 310 degrees 8 knots. Direction variable between 280 and 350 degrees. Visibility 40 kilometers. Few 3,000 feet cumulus. Temperature 17. Dew point 7. QNH1000 hectopascals 2955 inches. 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ILS Zulu runway 34 right approach. Landing runway 34 right. Departure runway 34 left. Departure frequency 124.2. Taxiway Alpha 1 closed. Observe gear down operation procedure on final. Wind 310 degrees 8 knots. Direction variable between 280 and 350 degrees. Visibility 40 kilometers. Few 3,000 feet cumulus. Temperature 17. Dew point 7. QNH1000 hectopascals 2955 inches. 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ILS Zulu runway 34 right approach. Landing runway 34 right. Departure runway 34 left. Departure frequency 124.2. Taxiway Alpha 1 closed. Observe gear down operation procedure on final. Wind 310 degrees 8 knots. Direction variable between 280 and 350 degrees. Visibility 40 kilometers. Few 3,000 feet cumulus. Temperature 17. Dew point 7. QNH1000 hectopascals 2955 inches. 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ILS Zulu runway 34 right approach. Landing runway 34 right. Departure runway 34 left. Departure frequency 124.2. Taxiway Alpha 1 closed. Observe gear down operation procedure on final. Wind 310 degrees 8 knots. Direction variable between 280 and 350 degrees. Visibility 40 kilometers. Few 3,000 feet cumulus. Temperature 17. Dew point 7. QNH1000 hectopascals 2955 inches. 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ILS Zulu runway 34 right approach.
Landing runway 34 right. Departure runway 34 left. Departure frequency 124.2. Taxiway Alpha 1 closed. Observe gear down operation procedure on final. Wind 310 degrees 8 knots. Direction variable between 280 and 350 degrees. Visibility 40 kilometers. View 3,000 feet cumulus. Temperature 17. Dew point 7. QNH 1000 hectopascals 2955 inches. 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ILS Zulu runway 34 right approach. Landing runway 34 right. Departure runway 34 left. Departure frequency 124.2. Taxiway Alpha 1 closed. Observe gear down operation procedure on final. Wind 310 degrees 8 knots. Direction variable between 280 and 350 degrees. Visibility 40 kilometers. View 3,000 feet cumulus. Temperature 17. Dew point 7. QNH 1000 hectopascals 2955 inches. 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ILS Zulu runway 34 right approach. Landing runway 34 right. Departure runway 34 left. Departure frequency 124.2. Taxiway Alpha 1 closed. Observe gear down operation procedure on final. Wind 310 degrees 8 knots. Direction variable between 280 and 350 degrees. Visibility 40 kilometers. View 3,000 feet cumulus. Temperature 17. Dew point 7. QNH 1000 hectopascals 2955 inches. 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ILS Zulu runway 34 right approach. Landing runway 34 right. Departure runway 34 left. Departure frequency 124.2. Taxiway Alpha 1 closed. Observe gear down operation procedure on final. Wind 310 degrees 8 knots. Direction variable between 280 and 350 degrees. Visibility 40 kilometers. View 3,000 feet cumulus. Temperature 17. Dew point 7. QNH 1000 hectopascals 2955 inches. Remarks. Wind shear plus minus 10 knots. Observed at 2145. On final approach runway 34 left. Below 1,000 feet. In descent. Reported by Boeing 747. Advise you have information hotel. Nalitra International Airport Information Hotel. 2130. ILS Zulu runway 34 right approach. Landing runway 34 right. Departure runway 34 left. Departure frequency 124.2. Taxiway Alpha 1 closed. Observe gear down operation procedure on final. Wind 310 degrees 8 knots. Direction variable between 280 and 350 degrees. Visibility 40 kilometers. View 3,000 feet cumulus. Temperature 17. Dew point 7. QNH 1000 hectopascals 2955 inches. Remarks. Wind shear plus minus 10 knots. Observed at 2145. On final approach runway 34 left. Below 1,000 feet. In descent. Reported by Boeing 747. Advise you have information hotel. Nalitra International Airport Information Hotel. 2130.
ILS Zulu runway 34 right approach. Landing runway 34 right. Departure runway 34 left. Departure frequency 124.2. Taxiway Alpha 1 closed. Observe gear down operation procedure on final. Wind 310 degrees 8 knots. Direction variable between 280 and 350 degrees. Visibility 40 kilometers. View 3,000 feet cumulus. Temperature 17. Dew point 7. QNH 1000 hectopascals 29.55 inches. Remarks. Wind shear plus minus 10 knots. Observed at 2145. On final approach runway 34 left. Below 1,000 feet. In descent. Reported by Boeing 747. Advise you have information hotel. Na Litra International Airport Information Hotel. 2130. ILS Zulu runway 34 right approach. Landing runway 34 right. Departure runway 34 left. Departure frequency 124.2. Taxiway Alpha 1 closed. Observe gear down operation procedure on final. Wind 310 degrees 8 knots. Direction variable between 280 and 350 degrees. Visibility 40 kilometers. View 3,000 feet cumulus. Temperature 17. Dew point 7. QNH 1000 hectopascals 29.55 inches. Remarks. Wind shear plus minus 10 knots. Observed at 2145. On final approach runway 34 left. Below 1,000 feet. In descent. Reported by Boeing 747. Advise you have information hotel. Na Litra International Airport Information Hotel. 2130. ILS Zulu runway 34 right approach. Landing runway 34 right. Departure runway 34 left. Departure frequency 124.2. Taxiway Alpha 1 closed. Observe gear down operation procedure on final. Wind 310 degrees 8 knots. Direction variable between 280 and 350 degrees. Visibility 40 kilometers. View 3,000 feet cumulus. Temperature 17. Dew point 7. QNH 1000 hectopascals 29.55 inches. Remarks. Wind shear plus minus 10 knots. Observed at 2145. On final approach runway 34 left. Below 1,000 feet. In descent. Reported by Boeing 747. Advise you have information hotel. Na Litra International Airport Information Hotel. 2130. ILS Zulu runway 34 right approach. Landing runway 34 right. Departure runway 34 left. Departure frequency 124.2. Taxiway Alpha 1 closed. Observe gear down operation procedure on final. Wind 310 degrees 8 knots. Direction variable between 280 and 350 degrees. Visibility 40 kilometers. View 3,000 feet cumulus. Temperature 17. Dew point 7. QNH 1000 hectopascals 29.55 inches. Remarks. Wind shear plus minus 10 knots. Observed at 2145. On final approach runway 34 left. Below 1,000 feet. In descent. Reported by Boeing 747. Advise you have information hotel. Na Litra International Airport Information Hotel. 2130. ILS Zulu runway 34 right approach. Landing runway 34 right. Departure runway 34 left. Departure frequency 124.2. Taxiway Alpha 1 closed. Observe gear down operation procedure on final.
Wind 310 degrees 8 knots. Direction variable between 280 and 350 degrees. Visibility 40 kilometers. Few 3,000 feet cumulus. Temperature 17. Dew point 7. QNH 1000 hectopascals 2955 inches. Remarks. Wind shear plus minus 10 knots. Observed at 2145. On final approach runway 34 left. Below 1,000 feet. In descent. Reported by Boeing 747. Advise you have information hotel. Nalitra International Airport Information India. 2200. ILS Zulu runway 34 right approach. Landing runway 34 right. Departure runway 34 left. Departure frequency 124.2. Taxiway Alpha 1 closed. Observe gear down operation procedure on final. Wind 320 degrees 8 knots. Direction variable between 280 and 350 degrees. Visibility 40 kilometers. Few 3,000 feet cumulus. Temperature 18. Dew point 6. QNH 1001 hectopascals 2956 inches. Wind shear runway 34 left remarks. Wind shear plus minus 10 knots. Observed at 2145. On final approach runway 34 left. Below 1,000 feet. In descent. Reported by Boeing 747. Advise you have information India. Nalitra International Airport Information India. 2200. ILS Zulu runway 34 right approach. Landing runway 34 right. Departure runway 34 left. Departure frequency 124.2. Taxiway Alpha 1 closed. Observe gear down operation procedure on final. Wind 320 degrees 8 knots. Direction variable between 280 and 350 degrees. Visibility 40 kilometers. Few 3,000 feet cumulus. Temperature 18. Dew point 6. QNH 1001 hectopascals 2956 inches. Wind shear runway 34 left remarks. Wind shear plus minus 10 knots. Observed at 2145. On final approach runway 34 left. Below 1,000 feet. In descent. Reported by Boeing 747. Advise you have information India. Nalitra International Airport Information India. 2200. ILS Zulu runway 34 right approach. Landing runway 34 right. Departure runway 34 left. Departure frequency 124.2. Taxiway Alpha 1 closed. Observe gear down operation procedure on final. Wind 320 degrees 8 knots. Direction variable between 280 and 350 degrees. Visibility 40 kilometers. Few 3,000 feet cumulus. Temperature 18. Dew point 6. QNH 1001 hectopascals 2956 inches. Wind shear runway 34 left remarks. Wind shear plus minus 10 knots. Observed at 2145. On final approach runway 34 left. Below 1,000 feet. In descent. Reported by Boeing 747. Advise you have information India. Nalitra International Airport Information India. 2200. ILS Zulu runway 34 right approach. Landing runway 34 right. Departure runway 34 left. Departure frequency 124.2. Taxiway Alpha 1 closed. Observe gear down operation procedure on final. Wind 320 degrees 8 knots. Direction variable between 280 and 350 degrees. Visibility 40 kilometers. Few 3,000 feet cumulus. Temperature 18. Dew point 6.
QNH1001 hectopascals 29 or 56 inches. Wind shear runway 34 left remarks. Wind shear plus minus 10 knots. Observed at 2145. On final approach runway 34 left. Below 1000 feet. In descent. Reported by Boeing 747. Advise you have information India. Nalitra International Airport Information India. 2200. ILS Zulu runway 34 right approach. Landing runway 34 right. Departure runway 34 left. Departure frequency 124.2. Taxiway Alpha 1 closed. Observe gear down operation procedure on final. Wind 320 degrees 8 knots. Direction variable between 280 and 350 degrees. Visibility 40 kilometers. Few 3,000 feet cumulus. Temperature 18. Dew point 6. QNH1001 hectopascals 29 or 56 inches. Wind shear runway 34 left remarks. Wind shear plus minus 10 knots. Observed at 2145. On final approach runway 34 left. Below 1,000 feet. In descent. Reported by Boeing 747. Advise you have information India. Nalitra International Airport Information India. 2200. ILS Zulu runway 34 right approach. Landing runway 34 right. Departure runway 34 left. Departure frequency 124.2. Taxiway Alpha 1 closed. Observe gear down operation procedure on final. Wind 320 degrees 8 knots. Direction variable between 280 and 350 degrees. Visibility 40 kilometers. Few 3,000 feet cumulus. Temperature 18. Dew point 6. QNH1001 hectopascals 29 or 56 inches. Wind shear runway 34 left remarks. Wind shear plus minus 10 knots. Observed at 2145. On final approach runway 34 left. Below 1,000 feet. In descent. Reported by Boeing 747. Advise you have information India. Nalitra International Airport Information India. 2200. ILS Zulu runway 34 right approach. Landing runway 34 right. Departure runway 34 left. Departure frequency 124.2. Taxiway Alpha 1 closed. Observe gear down operation procedure on final. Wind 320 degrees 8 knots. Direction variable between 280 and 350 degrees. Visibility 40 kilometers. Few 3,000 feet cumulus. Temperature 18. Dew point 6. QNH1001 hectopascals 29 or 56 inches. Wind shear runway 34 left remarks. Wind shear plus minus 10 knots. Observed at 2145. On final approach runway 34 left. Below 1,000 feet. In descent. Reported by Boeing 747. Advise you have information India. Nalitra International Airport Information India. 2200. ILS Zulu runway 34 right approach. Landing runway 34 right. Departure runway 34 left. Departure frequency 124.2. Taxiway Alpha 1 closed. Observe gear down operation procedure on final. Wind 320 degrees 8 knots. Direction variable between 280 and 350 degrees. Visibility 40 kilometers. Few 3,000 feet cumulus. Temperature 18. Dew point 6. QNH1001 hectopascals 29 or 56 inches. Wind shear runway 34 left remarks. Wind shear plus minus 10 knots. Observed at 2145. On final approach runway 34 left.
below 1,000 feet. In descent.

Alitra International Airport Information Juliet 2230 ILS Zulu Runway 34 right approach Landing Runway 34 right Departure Runway 34 left Departure Frequency 124.2 Taxiway Alpha 1 closed Observe gear down operation procedure on final Wind 320 degrees 5 knots. Direction variable between 280 and 010 degrees. Visibility 40 kilometers. View 3,000 feet cumulus. Temperature 19. Dew point 6. QNH 1001 hectopascals 2958 inches. 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Visibility 40 kilometers. View 3,000 feet cumulus. Temperature 19. Dew point 6. QNH 1001 hectopascals 2958 inches. Advise you have information Juliet. Nalitra International Airport information Juliet. 2230. ILS Zulu runway 34 right approach. Landing runway 34 right. Departure runway 34 left. Departure frequency 124.2. Taxiway Alpha 1 closed. Observe gear down operation procedure on final. Wind 320 degrees 5 knots. Direction variable between 280 and 010 degrees. Visibility 40 kilometers. View 3,000 feet cumulus. Temperature 19. Dew point 6. QNH 1001 hectopascals 2958 inches. Advise you have information Juliet. Nalitra International Airport information Juliet. 2230. ILS Zulu runway 34 right approach. Landing runway 34 right. Departure runway 34 left. Departure frequency 124.2. Taxiway Alpha 1 closed. Observe gear down operation procedure on final. Wind 320 degrees 5 knots. Direction variable between 280 and 010 degrees. Visibility 40 kilometers. View 3,000 feet cumulus. Temperature 19. Dew point 6. QNH 1001 hectopascals 2958 inches. Advise you have information Juliet. Nalitra International Airport information Juliet. 2230. ILS Zulu runway 34 right approach. Landing runway 34 right. Departure runway 34 left. Departure frequency 124.2. Taxiway Alpha 1 closed. Observe gear down operation procedure on final. Wind 320 degrees 5 knots. Direction variable between 280 and 010 degrees. Visibility 40 kilometers. View 3,000 feet cumulus. Temperature 19. Dew point 6. QNH 1001 hectopascals 2958 inches. Advise you have information Juliet. Nalitra International Airport information Juliet. 2230. ILS Zulu runway 34 right approach. Landing runway 34 right. Departure runway 34 left. Departure frequency 124.2. Taxiway Alpha 1 closed. Observe gear down operation procedure on final. Wind 320 degrees 5 knots.
Direction variable between 280 and 010 degrees. Visibility 40 kilometers. Few 3,000 feet cumulus. Temperature 19. Dew point 6. QNH 1001 hectopascals 2958 inches. Advise you have information, Juliet. Nalitra International Airport information, Juliet. 2230. ILS Zulu runway 34 right approach. Landing runway 34 right. Departure runway 34 left. Departure frequency 124.2. Taxiway Alpha 1 closed. Observe gear down operation procedure on final. Wind 320 degrees 5 knots. Direction variable between 280 and 010 degrees. Visibility 40 kilometers. Few 3,000 feet cumulus. Temperature 19. Dew point 6. QNH 1001 hectopascals 2958 inches. Advise you have information, Juliet. Nalitra International Airport information, Juliet. 2230. ILS Zulu runway 34 right approach. Landing runway 34 right. Departure runway 34 left. Departure frequency 124.2. Taxiway Alpha 1 closed. Observe gear down operation procedure on final. Wind 320 degrees 5 knots. Direction variable between 280 and 010 degrees. Visibility 40 kilometers. Few 3,000 feet cumulus. Temperature 19. Dew point 6. QNH 1001 hectopascals 2958 inches. Advise you have information, Juliet. Nalitra International Airport information, Juliet. 2230. ILS Zulu runway 34 right approach. Landing runway 34 right. Departure runway 34 left. Departure frequency 124.2. Taxiway Alpha 1 closed. Observe gear down operation procedure on final. Wind 320 degrees 5 knots. Direction variable between 280 and 010 degrees. Visibility 40 kilometers. Few 3,000 feet cumulus. Temperature 19. Dew point 6. QNH 1001 hectopascals 2958 inches. Advise you have information, Juliet. Nalitra International Airport information, Juliet. 2230. ILS Zulu runway 34 right approach. Landing runway 34 right. Departure runway 34 left. Departure frequency 124.2. Taxiway Alpha 1 closed. Observe gear down operation procedure on final. Wind 320 degrees 5 knots. Direction variable between 280 and 010 degrees. Visibility 40 kilometers. Few 3,000 feet cumulus. Temperature 19. Dew point 6. QNH 1001 hectopascals 2958 inches. Advise you have information, Juliet. Nalitra International Airport information, Juliet. 2230. ILS Zulu runway 34 right approach. Landing runway 34 right. Departure runway 34 left. Departure frequency 124.2. Taxiway Alpha 1 closed. Observe gear down operation procedure on final. Wind 320 degrees 5 knots. Direction variable between 280 and 010 degrees. Visibility 40 kilometers. Few 3,000 feet cumulus. Temperature 19. Dew point 6. QNH 1001 hectopascals 2958 inches. Advise you have information, Juliet. Nalitra International Airport information, Juliet. 2230.
ILS Zulu runway 34 right approach. Landing runway 34 right. Departure runway 34 left. Departure frequency 124.2. Taxiway Alpha 1 closed. Observe gear down operation procedure on final. Wind 320 degrees 5 knots. Direction variable between 280 and 010 degrees. Visibility 40 kilometers. View 3,000 feet cumulus. Temperature 19. Dew point 6. QNH 1001 hectopascals 2958 inches. Advise you have information Juliet. Nalitra International Airport information Juliet. 2230. ILS Zulu runway 34 right approach. Landing runway 34 right. Departure runway 34 left. Departure frequency 124.2. Taxiway Alpha 1 closed. Observe gear down operation procedure on final. Wind 320 degrees 5 knots. Direction variable between 280 and 010 degrees. Visibility 40 kilometers. View 3,000 feet cumulus. Temperature 19. Dew point 6. QNH 1001 hectopascals 2958 inches. Advise you have information Juliet. Nalitra International Airport information Juliet. 2230. ILS Zulu runway 34 right approach. Landing runway 34 right. Departure runway 34 left. Departure frequency 124.2. Taxiway Alpha 1 closed. Observe gear down operation procedure on final. Wind 320 degrees 5 knots. Direction variable between 280 and 010 degrees. Visibility 40 kilometers. View 3,000 feet cumulus. Temperature 19. Dew point 6. QNH 1001 hectopascals 2958 inches. Advise you have information Juliet. Nalitra International Airport information Juliet. 2230. ILS Zulu runway 34 right approach. Landing runway 34 right. Departure runway 34 left. Departure frequency 124.2. Taxiway Alpha 1 closed. Observe gear down operation procedure on final. Wind 320 degrees 5 knots. Direction variable between 280 and 010 degrees. Visibility 40 kilometers. View 3,000 feet cumulus. Temperature 19. Dew point 6. QNH 1001 hectopascals 2958 inches. Advise you have information Juliet. Nalitra International Airport information Juliet. 2230. ILS Zulu runway 34 right approach. Landing runway 34 right. Departure runway 34 left. Departure frequency 124.2. Taxiway Alpha 1 closed. Observe gear down operation procedure on final. Wind 320 degrees 5 knots. Direction variable between 280 and 010 degrees. Visibility 40 kilometers. View 3,000 feet cumulus. Temperature 19. Dew point 6. QNH 1001 hectopascals 2958 inches. Advise you have information Juliet. Nalitra International Airport information Juliet. 2230. ILS Zulu runway 34 right approach. Landing runway 34 right. Departure runway 34 left. Departure frequency 124.2. Taxiway Alpha 1 closed. Observe gear down operation procedure on final. Wind 320 degrees 5 knots. Direction variable between 280 and 010 degrees. Visibility 40 kilometers.
Few tree tau feet cumulus. Temperature 19. Dew point 6. QNH 1001 hectopascals 2958 inches. Advise you have information Juliet. Nalitra International Airport information Juliet. 2230. ILS Zulu runway 34 right approach. Landing runway 34 right. Departure runway 34 left. Departure frequency 124.2. Taxiway Alpha 1 closed. Observe gear down operation procedure on final. Wind 320 degrees 5 knots. Direction variable between 280 and 010 degrees. Visibility 40 kilometers. Few 3,000 feet cumulus. Temperature 19. Dew point 6. QNH 1001 hectopascals 2958 inches. Advise you have information Juliet. Nalitra International Airport information Juliet. 2230. ILS Zulu runway 34 right approach. Landing runway 34 right. Departure runway 34 left. Departure frequency 124.2. Taxiway Alpha 1 closed. Observe gear down operation procedure on final. Wind 320 degrees 5 knots. Direction variable between 280 and 010 degrees. Visibility 40 kilometers. Few 3,000 feet cumulus. Temperature 19. Dew point 6. QNH 1001 hectopascals 2958 inches. Advise you have information Juliet. Nalitra International Airport information Juliet. 2230. ILS Zulu runway 34 right approach. Landing runway 34 right. Departure runway 34 left. Departure frequency 124.2. Taxiway Alpha 1 closed. Observe gear down operation procedure on final. Wind 320 degrees 5 knots. Direction variable between 280 and 010 degrees. Visibility 40 kilometers. Few 3,000 feet cumulus. Temperature 19. Dew point 6. QNH 1001 hectopascals 2958 inches. Advise you have information Juliet. Nalitra International Airport information Juliet. 2230. ILS Zulu runway 34 right approach. Landing runway 34 right. Departure runway 34 left. Departure frequency 124.2. Taxiway Alpha 1 closed. Observe gear down operation procedure on final. Wind 320 degrees 5 knots. Direction variable between 280 and 010 degrees. Visibility 40 kilometers. Few 3,000 feet cumulus. Temperature 19. Dew point 6. QNH 1001 hectopascals 2958 inches. Advise you have information Juliet. Nalitra International Airport information Juliet. 2230. ILS Zulu runway 34 right approach. Landing runway 34 right. Departure runway 34 left. Departure frequency 124.2. Taxiway Alpha 1 closed. Observe gear down operation procedure on final. Wind 320 degrees 5 knots. Direction variable between 280 and 010 degrees. Visibility 40 kilometers. Few 3,000 feet cumulus. Temperature 19. Dew point 6. QNH 1001 hectopascals 2958 inches. Advise you have information Juliet. Nalitra International Airport information Juliet. 2230. ILS Zulu runway 34 right approach. Landing runway 34 right.
Departure runway 34 left. Departure frequency 124.2. Taxiway Alpha 1 closed. Observe gear down operation procedure on final. Wind 320 degrees 5 knots. Direction variable between 280 and 010 degrees. Visibility 40 kilometers. View 3,000 feet cumulus. Temperature 19. Dew point 6. QNH 1001 hectopascals 2958 inches. Advise you have information, Juliet. Nalitra International Airport information, Kilo. 2300. ILS Zulu runway 34 right approach. Landing runway 34 right. Departure runway 34 left. Departure frequency 124.2. Taxiway Alpha 1 closed. Observe gear down operation procedure on final. Wind 300 degrees nanner knots. Direction variable between 190 and 340 degrees. Visibility 35 kilometers. View 3,000 feet cumulus. Temperature 20. Dew point 5. QNH 1002 hectopascals 2959 inches. Advise you have information, Kilo. 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ILS Zulu runway 34 right approach. Landing runway 34 right. Departure runway 34 left. Departure frequency 124.2. Taxiway Alpha 1 closed. Observe gear down operation procedure on final. Wind 300 degrees nanner knots. Direction variable between 190 and 340 degrees. Visibility 35 kilometers. View 3,000 feet cumulus. Temperature 20. Dew point 5. QNH 1002 hectopascals 2959 inches. 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ILS Zulu runway 34 right approach. Landing runway 34 right. Departure runway 34 left. Departure frequency 124.2. Taxiway Alpha 1 closed. Observe gear down operation procedure on final. Wind 300 degrees nanner knots. Direction variable between 190 and 340 degrees. Visibility 35 kilometers. View 3,000 feet cumulus. Temperature 20. Dew point 5. QNH 1002 hectopascals 2959 inches. 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ILS Zulu runway 34 right approach. Landing runway 34 right. Departure runway 34 left. Departure frequency 124.2. Taxiway Alpha 1 closed. Observe gear down operation procedure on final. Wind 300 degrees nanner knots. Direction variable between 190 and 340 degrees. Visibility 35 kilometers. View 3,000 feet cumulus. Temperature 20. Dew point 5. QNH 1002 hectopascals 2959 inches. 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ILS Zulu runway 34 right approach. Landing runway 34 right. Departure runway 34 left. Departure frequency 124.2. Taxiway Alpha 1 closed. Observe gear down operation procedure on final. Wind 300 degrees nanner knots. Direction variable between 190 and 340 degrees. Visibility 35 kilometers. View 3,000 feet cumulus.
temperature 20. Dew point 5. QN 8100 to hectopascals 29.59 inches. 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ILS Zulu runway 34 right approach. Landing runway 34 right. Departure runway 34 left. Departure frequency 124.2. Taxiway Alpha 1 closed. Observe gear down operation procedure on final. Wind 300 degrees nanner knots. Direction variable between 190 and 340 degrees. Visibility 35 kilometers. View 3000 feet cumulus. Temperature 20. Dew point 5. QN 8100 to hectopascals 29.59 inches. 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ILS Zulu runway 34 right approach. Landing runway 34 right. Departure runway 34 left. Departure frequency 124.2. Taxiway Alpha 1 closed. Observe gear down operation procedure on final. Wind 300 degrees nanner knots. Direction variable between 190 and 340 degrees. Visibility 35 kilometers. View 3000 feet cumulus. Temperature 20. Dew point 5. QN 8100 to hectopascals 29.59 inches. 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Na Litra International Airport information kilo. 2300. ILS Zulu runway 34 right approach. Landing runway 34 right. Departure runway 34 left. Departure frequency 124.2. Taxiway Alpha 1 closed. Observe gear down operation procedure on final. Wind 300 degrees nanner knots. Direction variable between 190 and 340 degrees. Visibility 35 kilometers. View 3000 feet cumulus. Temperature 20. Dew point 5. QN 8100 to hectopascals 29.59 inches. 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Na Litra International Airport information kilo. 2300. ILS Zulu runway 34 right approach. Landing runway 34 right. Departure runway 34 left. Departure frequency 124.2. Taxiway Alpha 1 closed. Observe gear down operation procedure on final. Wind 300 degrees nanner knots. Direction variable between 190 and 340 degrees. Visibility 35 kilometers. View 3000 feet cumulus. Temperature 20. Dew point 5. QN 8100 to hectopascals 29.59 inches. 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Na Litra International Airport information kilo. 2300. ILS Zulu runway 34 right approach. Landing runway 34 right. Departure runway 34 left. Departure frequency 124.2. Taxiway Alpha 1 closed. Observe gear down operation procedure on final. Wind 300 degrees nanner knots. Direction variable between 190 and 340 degrees. Visibility 35 kilometers. View 3000 feet cumulus. Temperature 20. Dew point 5. QN 8100 to hectopascals 29.59 inches. 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ILS Zulu runway 34 right approach. Landing runway 34 right. Departure runway 34 left.
Departure frequency 124.2. Taxiway Alpha 1 closed. Observe gear down operation procedure on final. Wind 300 degrees nanner knots. Direction variable between 190 and 340 degrees. Visibility 35 kilometers. View 3000 feet cumulus. Temperature 20. Dew point 5. QNH 100 to hectopascals 2959 inches. 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ILS Zulu runway 34 right approach. Landing runway 34 right. Departure runway 34 left. Departure frequency 124.2. Taxiway Alpha 1 closed. Observe gear down operation procedure on final. Wind 300 degrees nanner knots. Direction variable between 190 and 340 degrees. Visibility 35 kilometers. View 3000 feet cumulus. Temperature 20. Dew point 5. QNH 100 to hectopascals 2959 inches. 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ILS Zulu runway 34 right approach. Landing runway 34 right. Departure runway 34 left. Departure frequency 124.2. Taxiway Alpha 1 closed. Observe gear down operation procedure on final. Wind 300 degrees nanner knots. Direction variable between 190 and 340 degrees. Visibility 35 kilometers. View 3000 feet cumulus. Temperature 20. Dew point 5. QNH 100 to hectopascals 2959 inches. 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ILS Zulu runway 34 right approach. Landing runway 34 right. Departure runway 34 left. Departure frequency 124.2. Taxiway Alpha 1 closed. Observe gear down operation procedure on final. Wind 300 degrees nanner knots. Direction variable between 190 and 340 degrees. Visibility 35 kilometers. View 3000 feet cumulus. Temperature 20. Dew point 5. QNH 100 to hectopascals 2959 inches. 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Nalita International Airport information kilo. 2300. ILS Zulu runway 34 right approach. Landing runway 34 right. Departure runway 34 left. Departure frequency 124.2. Taxiway Alpha 1 closed. Observe gear down operation procedure on final. Wind 300 degrees nanner knots. Direction variable between 190 and 340 degrees. Visibility 35 kilometers. View 3000 feet cumulus. Temperature 20. Dew point 5. QNH 100 to hectopascals 2959 inches. 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Nalita International Airport information kilo. 2300. ILS Zulu runway 34 right approach. Landing runway 34 right. Departure runway 34 left. Departure frequency 124.2. Taxiway Alpha 1 closed. Observe gear down operation procedure on final. Wind 300 degrees nanner knots. Direction variable between 190 and 340 degrees. Visibility 35 kilometers. View 3000 feet cumulus. Temperature 20. Dew point 5.
QNH1002 hectopascals 2959 inches. 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Nalisa International Airport information kilo. 2300. ILS Zulu runway 34 right approach. Landing runway 34 right. Departure runway 34 left. Departure frequency 124.2. Taxiway Alpha 1 closed. Observe gear down operation procedure on final. Wind 300 degrees niner knots. Direction variable between 190 and 340 degrees. Visibility 35 kilometers. 3000 feet cumulus. Temperature 20. Dew point 5. QNH1002 hectopascals 2959 inches. Advise you have information kilo. Nalisa International Airport information kilo. 2300. ILS Zulu runway 34 right approach. Landing runway 34 right. Departure runway 34 left. Departure frequency 124.2. Taxiway Alpha 1 closed. Observe gear down operation procedure on final. Wind 300 degrees niner knots. Direction variable between 190 and 340 degrees. Visibility 35 kilometers. Few 3000 feet cumulus. Temperature 20. Dew point 5. QNH1002 hectopascals 2959 inches. Advise you have information kilo. Nalitra International Airport information kilo. 2300. ILS Zulu runway 34 right approach. Landing runway 34 right. Departure runway 34 left. Departure frequency 124.2. Taxiway Alpha 1 closed. Observe gear down operation procedure on final. Wind 300 degrees niner knots. Direction variable between 190 and 340 degrees. Visibility 35 kilometers. Few 3000 feet cumulus. Temperature 20. Dew point 5. QNH1002 hectopascals 2959 inches. Advise you have information kilo. Nalitra International Airport information kilo. 2300. ILS Zulu runway 34 right approach. Landing runway 34 right. Departure runway 34 left. Departure frequency 124.2. Taxiway Alpha 1 closed. Observe gear down operation procedure on final. Wind 300 degrees niner knots. Direction variable between 190 and 340 degrees. Visibility 35 kilometers. Few 3000 feet cumulus. Temperature 20. Dew point 5. QNH1002 hectopascals 2959 inches. Advise you have information kilo. Nalitra International Airport information kilo. 2300. ILS Zulu runway 34 right approach. Landing runway 34 right. Departure runway 34 left. Departure frequency 124.2. Taxiway Alpha 1 closed. Observe gear down operation procedure on final. Wind 300 degrees niner knots. Direction variable between 190 and 340 degrees. Visibility 35 kilometers. Few 3000 feet cumulus. Temperature 20. Dew point 5. QNH1002 hectopascals 2959 inches. Advise you have information kilo. Nalitra International Airport information kilo. 2300. ILS Zulu runway 34 right approach. Landing runway 34 right. Departure runway 34 left. Departure frequency 124.2.
taxiway Alpha 1 closed. Observe gear down operation procedure on final. Wind 300 degrees nanner knots. Direction variable between 190 and 340 degrees. Visibility 35 kilometers. Few 3,000 feet cumulus. Temperature 20. Dew point 5. QNH 100 to hectopascals 295 nanner inches. Advise you have information kilo. Na Litra International Airport information kilo. 2300. ILS Zulu runway 34 right approach. Landing runway 34 right. Departure runway 34 left. Departure frequency 124.2. Taxiway Alpha 1 closed. Observe gear down operation procedure on final. Wind 300 degrees nanner knots. Direction variable between 190 and 340 degrees. Visibility 35 kilometers. Few 3,000 feet cumulus. Temperature 20. Dew point 5. QNH 100 to hectopascals 295 nanner inches. 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Na Litra International Airport information kilo. 2300. ILS Zulu runway 34 right approach. Landing runway 34 right. Departure runway 34 left. Departure frequency 124.2. Taxiway Alpha 1 closed. Observe gear down operation procedure on final. Wind 300 degrees nanner knots. Direction variable between 190 and 340 degrees. Visibility 35 kilometers. Few 3,000 feet cumulus. Temperature 20. Dew point 5. QNH 100 to hectopascals 295 nanner inches. Advise you have information kilo. Na Litra International Airport information kilo. 2300. ILS Zulu runway 34 right approach. Landing runway 34 right. Departure runway 34 left. Departure frequency 124.2. Taxiway Alpha 1 closed. Observe gear down operation procedure on final. Wind 300 degrees nanner knots. Direction variable between 190 and 340 degrees. Visibility 35 kilometers. Few 3,000 feet cumulus. Temperature 20. Dew point 5. QNH 100 to hectopascals 295 nanner inches. Advise you have information kilo. Na Litra International Airport information kilo. 2300. ILS Zulu runway 34 right approach. Landing runway 34 right. Departure runway 34 left. Departure frequency 124.2. Taxiway Alpha 1 closed. Observe gear down operation procedure on final. Wind 300 degrees nanner knots. Direction variable between 190 and 340 degrees. Visibility 25 kilometers. Few 3,000 feet cumulus. Temperature 20. Dew point 5. QNH 100 to hectopascals 295 nanner inches. 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Na Litra International Airport information kilo. 2300. ILS Zulu runway 34 right approach. Landing runway 34 right. Departure runway 34 left. Departure frequency 124.2. Taxiway Alpha 1 closed. Observe gear down operation procedure on final. Wind 300 degrees nanner knots. Direction variable between 190 and 340 degrees. Visibility 35 kilometers. Few 3,000 feet cumulus. Temperature 20. Dew point 5. QNH 100 to hectopascals 295 nanner inches.
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Na Litra International Airport information kilo. 2300. ILS Zulu runway 34 right approach. Landing runway 34 right. Departure runway 34 left. Departure frequency 124.2. Taxiway Alpha 1 closed. Observe gear down operation procedure on final. Wind 300 degrees nanner knots. Direction variable between 190 and 340 degrees. Visibility 35 kilometers. View 3000 feet cumulus. Temperature 20. Dew point 5. QNH 1002 hectopascals 2959 inches. 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Na Litra International Airport information kilo. 2300. ILS Zulu runway 34 right approach. Landing runway 34 right. Departure runway 34 left. Departure frequency 124.2. Taxiway Alpha 1 closed. Observe gear down operation procedure on final. Wind 300 degrees nanner knots. Direction variable between 190 and 340 degrees. Visibility 35 kilometers. View 3000 feet cumulus. Temperature 20. Dew point 5. QNH 1002 hectopascals 2959 inches. 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ILS Zulu runway 34 right approach. Landing runway 34 right. Departure runway 34 left. Departure frequency 124.2. Taxiway Alpha 1 closed. Observe gear down operation procedure on final. Wind 300 degrees nanner knots. Direction variable between 190 and 340 degrees. Visibility 35 kilometers. View 3000 feet cumulus. Temperature 20. Dew point 5. QNH 1002 hectopascals 2959 inches. 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ILS Zulu runway 34 right approach. Landing runway 34 right. Departure runway 34 left. Departure frequency 124.2. Taxiway Alpha 1 closed. Observe gear down operation procedure on final. Wind 300 degrees nanner knots. Direction variable between 190 and 340 degrees. Visibility 35 kilometers. View 3000 feet cumulus. Temperature 20. Dew point 5. QNH 1002 hectopascals 2959 inches. 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ILS Zulu runway 34 right approach. Landing runway 34 right. Departure runway 34 left. Departure frequency 124.2. Taxiway Alpha 1 closed. Observe gear down operation procedure on final. Wind 300 degrees nanner knots. Direction variable between 190 and 340 degrees. Visibility 35 kilometers. View 3000 feet cumulus. Temperature 20. Dew point 5. QNH 1002 hectopascals 2959 inches. 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ILS Zulu runway 34 right approach. Landing runway 34 right. Departure runway 34 left. Departure frequency 124.2. Taxiway Alpha 1 closed.
Observe gear down operation procedure on final. Wind 300 degrees nanner knots. Direction variable between 190 and 340 degrees. Visibility 35 kilometers. Few 3,000 feet cumulus. Temperature 20. Dew point 5. QN 81002 hectopascals 2959 inches. 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ILS Zulu runway 34 right approach. Landing runway 34 right. Departure runway 34 left. Departure frequency 124.2. Taxiway Alpha 1 closed. Observe gear down operation procedure on final. Wind 300 degrees nanner knots. Direction variable between 190 and 340 degrees. Visibility 35 kilometers. Few 3,000 feet cumulus. Temperature 20. Dew point 5. QN 81002 hectopascals 2959 inches. 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Nalita International Airport information Lima. 2330. ILS Zulu runway 34 right approach. Landing runway 34 right. Departure runway 34 left. Departure frequency 124.2. Taxiway Alpha 1 closed. Observe gear down operation procedure on final. Wind 270 degrees 12 knots. Direction variable between 240 and 310 degrees. Visibility 35 kilometers. Few 3,000 feet cumulus. Temperature 21. Dew point 5. QN 81002 hectopascals 2960 inches. 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ILS Zulu runway 34 right approach. Landing runway 34 right. Departure runway 34 left. Departure frequency 124.2. Taxiway Alpha 1 closed. Observe gear down operation procedure on final. Wind 270 degrees 12 knots. Direction variable between 240 and 310 degrees. Visibility 35 kilometers. Few 3,000 feet cumulus. Temperature 21. Dew point 5. QN 81002 hectopascals 2960 inches. 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Nalita International Airport information Lima. 2330. ILS Zulu runway 34 right approach. Landing runway 34 right. Departure runway 34 left. Departure frequency 124.2. Taxiway Alpha 1 closed. Observe gear down operation procedure on final. Wind 270 degrees 12 knots. Direction variable between 240 and 310 degrees. Visibility 35 kilometers. Few 3,000 feet cumulus. Temperature 21. Dew point 5. QN 81002 hectopascals 2960 inches. 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ILS Zulu runway 34 right approach. Landing runway 34 right. Departure runway 34 left. Departure frequency 124.2. Taxiway Alpha 1 closed. Observe gear down operation procedure on final. Wind 270 degrees 12 knots. Direction variable between 240 and 310 degrees. Visibility 35 kilometers. Few 3,000 feet cumulus. Temperature 21. Dew point 5. QN 81002 hectopascals 2960 inches. 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
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Down Operation Procedure on Final Wind 270 degrees 12 knots Direction Variable between 240 and 310 degrees Visibility 35 kilometers Few 3000 feet cumulus Temperature 21 Dew point 5 QNH1002 hectopascals 29 or 60 inches. Advise you have information Lima. Now Litra International Airport information Lima. 2330. ILS Zulu runway 34 right approach. Landing runway 34 right. Departure runway 34 left. Departure frequency 124.2. Taxiway Alpha 1 closed. Observe gear down operation procedure on final. Wind 270 degrees 12 knots. Direction variable between 240 and 310 degrees. Visibility 35 kilometers. Few 3000 feet cumulus. Temperature 21. Dew point 5. QNH1002 hectopascals 29 or 60 inches. Advise you have information Lima. 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ILS Zulu runway 34 right approach. Landing runway 34 right. Departure runway 34 left. Departure frequency 124.2. Taxiway Alpha 1 closed. Observe gear down operation procedure on final. Wind 270 degrees 12 knots. Direction variable between 240 and 310 degrees. Visibility 35 kilometers. Few 3000 feet cumulus. Temperature 21. Dew point 5. QNH1002 hectopascals 29 or 60 inches. Remarks. Moderate turbulence. Observed at 2329. On final approach runway 34 right. Below 3000 feet. In descent. Reported by Airbus 330. Advise you have information Mike. Now Litra International Airport information Mike. 2330. ILS Zulu runway 34 right approach. Landing runway 34 right. Departure runway 34 left. Departure frequency 124.2. Taxiway Alpha 1 closed. Observe gear down operation procedure on final. Wind 270 degrees 12 knots. Direction variable between 240 and 310 degrees. Visibility 35 kilometers. 3000 feet cumulus. Temperature 21. Dew point 5. QNH1002 hectopascals 29 or 60 inches. Remarks. Moderate turbulence. Observed at 2329. On final approach runway 34 right. Below 3000 feet. In descent. Reported by Airbus 330. Advise you have information Mike. Now Litra International Airport information Mike. 2330. ILS Zulu runway 34 right approach. Landing runway 34 right. Departure runway 34 left. Departure frequency 124.2. Taxiway Alpha 1 closed. Observe gear down operation procedure on final. Wind 270 degrees 12 knots. Direction variable between 240 and 310 degrees. Visibility 35 kilometers. Few 3000 feet cumulus. Temperature 21. Dew point 5. QNH1002 hectopascals 29 or 60 inches. Remarks. Moderate turbulence. Observed at 2329.